0: Stereo Sunday.
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0: Get your tickets at stereosunday.nl.
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1: Q Music is proud.

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0: Yo, man.
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1: Yo, what do you want, man?
0: My girl just caught me.
1: You made her catch you?
0: I don't know how I let this happen.
1: But who?
0: 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I don't know what to do.
1: Say what?